That's new from Dinosaur Jr. called Several Got Away here on 91.9 WFPK. Their latest release is called They're Near, and they are coming to town. WFPK presents Dinosaur Jr. along with Band of Horses at Iroquois Amphitheater this Wednesday, July 22nd. WFPK.org. We'll have more details for you about that show. That is going to be a good one. Hope to see you out there. We also heard from Arlo Parks with Hurt. Counting Crows gave us High Life, and they're going to be appearing at Bourbon and Beyond on Sunday, September 27th. And J.J. Wild starting off the 8 o'clock hour for us with Takes Me Back. I'm John Timmons. It is good to be with you this evening. I'm sitting in for Kyle Meredith once again. I've got music on the way this next set from The Clash, some Beastie Boys, as well as Gorillaz. But up next, it's Bonnie Prince Billy and Joan Shelley. Great combo there. The song's called If You Ever Get to Houston. Coming up on 91.9 WFPK.

91.9 WFPK is your live music connection to win tickets to your favorite concerts and events. Here's what's up for grabs this week. Gregory Alan Isaacoff, October 7th at Megacorp Pavilion in Newport, Kentucky. Modiste album release show at Zanzibar, August 7th. Rod Stewart, August 9th at Riverbend Music Center. And Stray Cats at Louisville Palace, November 17th. 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

Our next member meetup at the Speed Cinema is Thursday, July 30th at 7 p.m. for a screening of The Cramps and the Mutants, the Napa State Tapes. In the summer of 78, both punk bands went on to play at Napa State, a psychiatric hospital in the small town of Napa in Northern California. For the first time, see the performances fully remastered from the original reel-to-reel videotape. Members, check your newsletter for special details just for you. If you're not a member yet, visit lpm.org.

That's new from Michaela McKiernan, called California Calling. And Michaela is formerly known by her stage name as Maud Kiddo. She's a singer-songwriter and multi-instrumentalist from right here in Louisville. And she gained national attention earlier this year with her song Nowhere, which was featured on the Amazon Prime series Off Campus. You can also read more about Michaela and her career at WFPK.org. The Clash before that gave us Death or Glory. And Jimmy James from Beastie Boys rounds out that set. We get programming support from listener members like you, as well as Hospice Health, who believes that nursing is about more than managing symptoms. Their team approach addresses the physical, mental, and spiritual needs of those with serious illness. Nurses who seek a deeper connection with their patients can learn more at the careers page at hospicehealth.org.

The enigmatic John Malkovich, one of the world's greatest entertainers and the man who reinvented how we view puppeteering. Tonight, we look at the man above the strings and the woman behind the man.

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And WFBK welcomes The Sacred Souls to the Andrew J. Brady Music Center on Wednesday, September 23rd. We also heard from X with Devil Doll. Houndmouth gave us Say It and Oh He Dead, brand new from them, with More Than I Needed. And Brandi Carlile in that set as well with Life on the Run. Well, I'm John Timmons in for Kyla Meredith. As always, it's a pleasure being here with you guys. Thanks for spending time with me. I've got music on the way coming up from Phoebe Bridgers. She's got a new tune out called Lost Boys, and she's already sold out two shows at the Bridgestone Arena in Nashville coming up October 10th and 11th. She's going on a big arena tour with no phones allowed. I'm looking forward to that. Also, music on the way from Keb Moe, but coming up next, it's going to be Hamilton Lighthouser right here on 91.9 WFPK.

0: 91.9 WFPK and Waterfront Park present our next WFPK Waterfront Wednesday of the season on July 29th with the exquisite sounds of Over the Rhine and the original songwriting of Abby Hamilton.
1: There's two roads in my brain.
0: Gates open at 5 on the Big Four lawn in Waterfront Park, and the free concert begins at 6:30 p.m. Arrive early to enjoy the new Monarch Living Room stage featuring a bluegrass showcase with Louisville artists. 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

That's brand new from Phoebe Bridgers called Lost Boys here on 91.9 FPK. It's from her upcoming release called Lost Weekend. It'll be available August 14th. She's embarking on an arena tour. She's already sold out two shows at Bridgestone Arena in Nashville, October 10th and 11th. The Revivalists before that gave us Heartstop and Belle and Sebastian in the set with I'm a Cuckoo. 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Well, I'm John Timmons, getting ready to head out the door. As always, a pleasure spending time with you. Coming up next, the 5-0 tune from Louisville band The Endtables, right here on 91.9 WFPK.

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Our next member meetup at the Speed Cinema is Thursday, July 30th at 7 p.m. for a screening of The Cramps and the Mutants, the Napa State Tapes. In the summer of 78, both punk bands went on to play at Napa State, a psychiatric hospital in the small town of Napa in Northern California. 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

0: 91.9 WFPK and Waterfront Park present our next WFPK Waterfront Wednesday of the season on July 29th with the exquisite sounds of Over the Rhine and the original songwriting of Abby Hamilton.
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91.9 WFPK is your live music connection to win tickets to your favorite concerts and events. 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Gregory Alan Isakoff, October 7th at Megacorp Pavilion in Newport, Kentucky. Modiste album release show at Zanzibar, August 7th. Rod Stewart, August 9th at Riverbend Music Center. And Stray Cats at Louisville Palace, November 17th. 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

Our next member meetup at the Speed Cinema is Thursday, July 30th at 7 p.m. for a screening of The Cramps and the Mutants, the Napa State Tapes. In the summer of 78, both punk bands went on to play at Napa State, a psychiatric hospital in the small town of Napa in Northern California. For the first time, see the performances fully remastered from the original reel-to-reel videotape. 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

0: 91.9 WFPK and Waterfront Park present our next WFPK Waterfront Wednesday of the season on July 29th with the exquisite sounds of Over the Rhine and the original songwriting of Abby Hamilton.
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91.9 WFPK is proud to sponsor Bourbon and Beyond, returning this year with the Foo Fighters, Mumford & Sons, Chris Stapleton, and Dave Matthews Band. 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

Our next member meetup at the Speed Cinema is Thursday, July 30th at 7 p.m. for a screening of The Cramps and the Mutants, the Napa State Tapes. In the summer of 78, both punk bands went on to play at Napa State, a psychiatric hospital in the small town of Napa in Northern California. For the first time, see the performances fully remastered from the original reel-to-reel videotape. 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

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Gregory Alan Isaacoff, October 7th at Megacorp Pavilion in Newport, Kentucky. Modiste album release show at Zanzibar, August 7th. 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

91.9 WFPK is proud to sponsor Bourbon and Beyond, returning this year with the Foo Fighters, Mumford & Sons, Chris Stapleton, and the Dave Matthews Band. 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
1: There's two roads in my brain.
0: Gates open at 5 on the Big Four lawn in Waterfront Park, and the free concert begins at 6:30 p.m. Arrive early to enjoy the new Monarch Living Room stage featuring a bluegrass showcase with Louisville artists. 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

Our next member meetup at the Speed Cinema is Thursday, July 30th at 7 p.m. for a screening of The Cramps and the Mutants, the Napa State Tapes. In the summer of 78, both punk bands went on to play at Napa State, a psychiatric hospital in the small town of Napa in Northern California. For the first time, see the performances fully remastered from the original reel-to-reel videotape. 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

0: 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It's a country song.
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91.9 WFPK is your live music connection to win tickets to your favorite concerts and events. 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

91.9 WFPK is proud to sponsor Bourbon and Beyond, returning this year with the Foo Fighters, Mumford & Sons, Chris Stapleton, and Dave Matthews Band. 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

I'm Lady D, inviting you to join me for In the Pocket, now on Saturday nights at 10. 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

Our next member meetup at the Speed Cinema is Thursday, July 30th at 7 p.m. for a screening of The Cramps and the Mutants, the Napa State Tapes. In the summer of 78, both punk bands went on to play at Napa State, a psychiatric hospital in the small town of Napa in Northern California. For the first time, see the performances fully remastered from the original reel-to-reel videotape. 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
1: There's two roads in my brain.
0: Gates open at 5 on the Big Four lawn in Waterfront Park, and the free concert begins at 6:30 p.m. Arrive early to enjoy the new Monarch Living Room stage featuring a bluegrass showcase with Louisville artists. 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

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I'm Matt Anthony, host of the Friday Night Sound Clash from 7 to 11, Fridays on 91.9.

Locals Week continues here at 91.9 WFPK, a 502 there from Brook Hall. It's called Waiting. Bendigo Fletcher starting things off from Fits of Laughter, Evergreen. And Locals Week, of course, we're going to do extra 502s throughout the entire week, several in-studio performances like we did yesterday. And speaking of Brook Hall, she's going to be performing today in the 2 o'clock hour. And then we're also going to have the Michaela McKiernan Band, a.k.a. Mod Kiddo, performing in the 4 o'clock hour. So Laura Shine has all the fun today. So keep it here for lots of fun local stuff. I'm Mel. Good morning. 7 minutes after 6. Strong storms possible throughout the day. Yep. High's going to be around 90. Got a chance of more rounds of strong storms tonight. Supposed to end overnight anyway with a low of 69. It is 78. A muggy 78 degrees out there right now. Got Tame Impala coming up. Also new music from Beck. But as we continue Locals Week, a 502 from Kiana Dell is just fabulous. This is Kiana and the Sun Kings with Cold at FPK.

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0: That is Beck, 91.9 WFPK, title track from his upcoming album. In fact, Ride Lonesome is his first full-length project of new music in 7 years. I didn't realize it'd been that long, but it's coming out September 18th. Tame Impala in there with It Might Be Time. And for Locals Week, a 5-0 tune from Kiana and the Sun Kings, the fabulous Kiana Dell and Cold. Got the B-52s on the way, also new music from Yard Act. But first, we get support from you and the YMCA. Currently recruiting before and after school childcare staff, flexible schedules with evenings, weekends, and holidays off, opportunities for students looking to pursue a future in education and social work, locations in Jefferson and Floyd County, information at ymcalouisville.org. We also get support from Hospiros Health, who believes that nursing is about more than managing symptoms. Their team approach addresses the physical, mental, and spiritual needs of those with serious illness. Nurses who seek a deeper connection with their patients can learn more at the careers page at hospiroshealth.org. And the Belle of Louisville, where guests can do whatever floats their boat, shake their booty, savor a sunset, or be immersed in River City history, all while rolling on the river. Ticket details for adults and kids at belleoflouisville.org.
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0: That is new music from English band Yard Act. The album is You're Gonna Need a Little Music, Don't We All? That's called New Beginnings at 91.9 WFPK. B-52s before that, of course, and Dance This Mess Around.
1: It's time for the WFPK Concert Calendar. Here's what's going on around town.
0: Well, tonight, WFPK welcomes Sarah McLachlan with Allison Russell to the PNC Pavilion in Cincinnati at 7. Bush is with Hoobastank at Iroquois Amphitheater at 7:30. Tomorrow, WFPK presents Band of Horses with Dinosaur Jr. at Iroquois Amphitheater at 7. High on Fire at Headliners, that's an 8 o'clock show. Thursday, WFPK is proud to sponsor Villa Muir at the Depot at NOCO at 7. Pileta and Super Yamba Band at Zanzibar at 8. Also at 8, the Head and the Heart are at Gatton Park in Lexington. And the Warren Treaty are at the Burl in Lexington. The Love Out Loud Fest is at Jubilee Field at 7. Friday, WFPK is proud to sponsor the New Albany Bicentennial Park Concert Series with Nick Dittmeyer and the Sawdusters with Kate Justice at 6. The Deadbolts with Air Chrysalis at Zanzibar at 8. Also at 8, Natalie Brooks is at the Whirling Tiger.
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0: Got some Counting Crows coming up, some U2, also a 5-0 tune from Tim Kreckel. Today's WFPK question of the day, what's your favorite venue to see a local artist perform? You can text us in the studio, 502-814-9375. Maybe you saw this band, a 5-0 tune from Digby, Love is Love at FPK.

0: That's the latest from the Smashing Pumpkins from Zodion at Crystal Hall. It's called Magdalena at 91.9 WFPK. A 5-0 tune from the late, great Tim Kreckel from Happy Town Fell Down in Memphis. Some U2, Street of Dreams, Counting Crows, A Murder of One. Don't forget Counting Crows. They are part of the Bourbon and Beyond lineup this year. They play Sunday, September 27th. And a 5-0 tune starting off the set for this Locals Week, Digby and Love is Love. It is coming up on 6:53. I'm Mel, good to be with you. 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
1: Our next member meetup at the Speed Cinema is Thursday, July 30th at 7 p.m. for a screening of The Cramps and the Mutants, the Napa State tapes. 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For the first time, see the performances fully remastered from the original reel-to-reel videotape. 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
0: Got new music from Brandon Flowers coming up from his soon-to-be-released solo album Thrasher. Comes out August 21st. And because it's Locals Week, lots more 5-0 tunes on the way from Normack and Mod Kiddo. First, it's Adia Victoria with Dead Eyes at FPK.

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Michaela McKiernan, and Wavelengths. And Michaela McKiernan will be performing for Locals Week today. She'll be joining Laura Shine at 4, so that's going to be great. 5.0 tune from Normack, starting things off. That was Feel Again. Of course, all week we're throwing in extra 5.0 tunes and having all sorts of wonderful local artists come in for some in-studio performances. So it's going to be amazing. So make sure you're listening. All right. Got a new 5.0 tune from Candy Jenkins on the way. First, remember, 91.9 WFPK presents Tori Amos coming up at the Louisville Palace. That is Monday, August 10th. This is the BT's Tornado Mix of Tallulah at FPK.

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0: That's a new 5-0 tune from Candy Jenkins, Trucker Speed, 91.9 WFPK. A 5-0 tune from Otis Jr. and Dr. Dunduff before that, When It's Sweet. We miss our Otis Jr. He will always be one of us. He will always be part of the family here. He's in California now living his best life, but we miss him. So you got two for the price of one there, Otis Jr. and Dr. Dunduff. And Tori Amos starting things off with Tallulah. And again, WFBK presents Tori Amos coming up at the Louisville Palace Monday, August 10th. Some strong storms possible throughout the day today. Going to get up to a high of 90. More rounds of strong storms possibly continuing tonight. Ending overnight, though, with a low of 69, 78 degrees right now. Got a 5-0 tune on the way from Twin Limb. Also got some Fiona Apple and a 5-0 tune from Tanita Gaines. 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
1: 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Gregory Allen Isakoff, October 7th at Megacorp Pavilion in Newport, Kentucky. 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

That's new music from Charlie XCX. It's SS26 from Music Fashion Film. That album is out this Friday. A 5-0 tune from Tanita Gaines before that, covering U2. Still haven't found what I'm looking for. Fiona Apple, Pre-Trial. And a 5-0 tune from Twin Limb, starting things off with Anya. It is Locals Week, day two, and of course that means extra 5-0 tunes all week and several in-studio performances. Again, today we've got Brooke Hall in the 2 o'clock hour and the Michaela McKiernan Band in the 4 o'clock hour. So Laura Shine is going to have all sorts of great stuff planned for you today. The WFPK question of the day: what's your favorite venue to see a local artist perform? And I like this one here. It says, I miss Uncle Pleasant's, but the Kentucky Center for the Arts is hard to beat. Whether it's the large venue or small, it all seems intimate and a shared experience with the audience. The staff is always on point. Got to agree with you there. And I also miss Uncle Pleasant's, too. What's your answer? What's your favorite venue to see a local artist perform? 502-814-9375 is the number to text us. And maybe we can share it on the air. In the meantime, new music from Cheekface coming up. Also the latest from Modest Mouse. First, a gentleman who will be at Bourbon and Beyond this year, playing Friday, September 25th, Amos Lee. This is Worry No More at FPK.

0: They'll be at the Megacore Pavilion in Newport, Kentucky, coming up Thursday, October 1st. That is Modest Mouse from the new album An Eraser and a Maze and Picking Dragon's Pockets at 91.9 WFPK. New Cheek Face before that, band out of L.A. Their album Podium coming out July 28th. That was Hostel Street. And Amos Lee starting things off from Dreamland, Worry No More. He's playing Bourbon and Beyond this year. He plays Friday, September 25th. A good Tuesday morning to you. I'm Mel. 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
0: Well, in a matter of minutes, we'll be getting into AM radio territory. Before we do that, though, I'll have a 5-0 tune from Catherine Brooks. Here's a 5-0 tune from Jammerin, Hustle on the Grind at FPK.

leaving, ring them bells. Ain't no time for grieving, ring them bells. Got my round trip ticket, ready to yell. 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Oh, boy, the music swells. Yes, I like it. 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

0: Etta James and Louisville-born Harvey Fuqua, If I Can't Have You, at 91.9 WFPK. It is Locals Week, after all. Louisville's Lionel Hampton and his Just Jazz All-Stars starting off the hour with Ring Dem Bells.
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0: It is, in fact, AM radio time, looking at iconic songs from the 60s and 70s before FM kind of took over. And since, again, it is Locals Week here on WFPK, you know, we're celebrating the musicians and bands with Louisville roots who've left their mark on popular music. And today we're saluting someone born right here in Louisville who went on to become part of one of the biggest hit-making acts of the 70s. Her name, Thelma Hopkins. Long before she was making audiences laugh on TV shows like Family Matters and Gimme a Break and Half and Half, well, she was making audiences dance. She was born in Louisville in 1948. She did move to Detroit as a child, and that's where she crossed paths with another singer named Joyce Vincent Wilson. Together, they became session vocalists for Motown. That's a pretty good gig, lending their voices to recordings by artists like Marvin Gaye and Edwin Starr and others, before kind of stepping into the spotlight themselves. The opportunity for that came when producer Hank Medras paired Hopkins and Wilson with the singer named Tony Orlando. But see, Tony wasn't looking to front a group at the time. He'd been a solo artist, but he'd shifted into music publishing and A&R work, which is a lot more stable. So he wasn't really into the idea. In fact, when he was first offered today's song, he recorded it anonymously as a demo because, yeah, he wasn't planning a comeback. But the demo caught on in a hurry. Radio stations started playing it. Listeners wanted to know who the singer was. So before long, Orlando found himself back in front of a microphone, and Hopkins and Wilson officially joined him to form Tony Orlando and Dawn. They had a variety show in the mid-70s, made them household names, blending music and comedy and lots of bright polyester. Today's song became a smash on the pop charts, reaching number one on the Billboard Hot 100 in early 1971, selling millions of copies around the world. So, since it's Locals Week, we're celebrating Louisville native Thelma Hopkins with today's AM radio selection, Tony Orlando and Dawn, with Knock Three Times, but FPK.

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3: That is the one-hand clapping version of Paul McCartney and Wings Jr.'s Farm at 91.9 WFPK. Aretha in there. You make me feel like a natural woman. And our AM radio selection for today, Tony Orlando and Dawn, since Telma Hopkins of Dawn was born in Louisville and it's Locals Week, and Knock Three Times. Got new music on the way from Old Crow Medicine Show and Molly Tuttle. 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

That's new music from Dinosaur Jr. from There Near. It's called Several Got Away. And 91.9 WFPK presents an evening with Band of Horses and Dinosaur Jr. at Iroquois Amphitheater. That is tomorrow night. The latest from Old Crow Medicine Show and Molly Tuttle before that from the album Union Made. That's the Old Crow Medicine Show album. And Last American Waltz. You know what that means. Time to climb aboard for another episode of Yachty by Nature. Yacht rock, baby. And Brenda Russell has had such an interesting life and career. She's nowhere near as famous as I think she should be. She was born in Brooklyn, raised in Canada, but she has crossed pop, R&B, jazz, soul, adult contemporary. She's never really fit into a single category, and that's kind of what makes her interesting to me. Long before she became a Grammy-nominated songwriter, and she was also the co-composer of the Broadway musical The Color Purple. That alone, pretty good on the resume. She was quietly building one of the most respected catalogs in music. She wrote not only for herself, but her songs have also been recorded by the likes of Donna Summer, Rufus, Diana Ross, Earth, Wind, and Fire. Yeah, her breakthrough came in 1979 with her self-titled album, which gave us the song So Good, So Right. But for yacht rock fans, you know, for me, a lot of times it's the deeper album cuts that really shine. And today's track comes from her 1983 album, Two Eyes. Now, the album is packed with top-tier musicians, including, yes, Michael McDonald, who not only co-wrote this tune with Brenda, he contributes keys and backing vocals, plus, you know the rules, you even get a member of Toto, Jeff Porcaro, not on drums, strangely enough, but playing tambourine, so there's some yacht rock pedigree happening here. It's got, you know, jazz inflected chords, a catchy groove, and of course, Russell's unmistakable vocal delivery. So for today's Yachty by Nature pick, it is Brenda Russell with Hello People at FPK.

Vampire Weekend and Step at 91.9 WFPK. Ani DeFranco before that, Angry Anymore. And our Yachty by Nature pick for today, a song by Brenda Russell. She co-wrote it with Michael McDonald and Jeff Porcaro playing tambourine. So lots of yacht rock favorites in that one. Hello, people. It is 8:42. I'm Mel, and we're still celebrating Locals Week, of course, and our WFPK question of the day: what's your favorite venue to see a local artist perform? Tony said the Louisville Palace is a lavish, atmospheric theater, rich in historic grandeur and architectural splendor. I could not have put that better if I tried, and I wholeheartedly agree with you. That place is just absolutely gorgeous. Another one here says, my favorite venue, I like where you're going with this. My favorite venue to see a local artist is either the Big Four Lawn during WFPK Waterfront Wednesday, or, and this is fair, the place where the wife and I got married, which was Headliners. So that's fair. I can't ask you to pick, you know, WFPK Waterfront Wednesday and the Big Four Lawn over where you got married. So I will allow that. What's your answer? What's your favorite venue to see a local artist perform? Text us at 502-814-9375. And again, Locals Week. So, well, let's roll out some more locals, shall we? Got a 5-0 tune on the way from Andrea Davidson. First, a 5-0 tune from Tomberlin. This is Happy Accident at FBK.

0: A 5-0 tune from Andrea Davidson, Sweat You Out. A 5-0 tune from Tomberlin before that, as we continue to celebrate Locals Week and Happy Accident. It is 8:52. I hope this Tuesday morning is treating you well. Some strong storms are possible throughout the day. Going to get up to a high around 90. Looks like could have some rounds of strong storms continuing tonight, ending overnight at least, with a low of 69. The good news is tomorrow is kind of really nice, actually. Cooler. My favorite words here, less humid with a high of 80. So all things considered, that's pretty good. It's 80 degrees right now. 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
0: Before we get into the 90s at 9, which is happening very, very soon, I'll have the latest from Brother Wallace, plus new music from the Revivalists and the Linda Lindas. First, new music from Tiny Habits, their sophomore album Keepers, coming out August 28th. 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

91.9 WFPK, the Linda Lindas. Their third album is going to be called Gotta Get Out, and it's due August 28th from that Burning Out. Had the Revivalists, the top of the hour from Get It Honest, and their latest called Heart Stop. It is almost 9 minutes after nine, and that means, well, may as well keep all the nines going. The 90s at nine, playing some of your favorites from that decade. And I'm going to do one more day of, because, you know, it is Locals Week, of all local 90s, because it's just fun. I did it yesterday, going to do it again today. So we're going to have some Gaster Del Sol coming up, some Bodeco. Going to start off, though, with Love Jones from 1993, Paid for Loving at FBK.

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0: It's the 90s at 9, Locals Week version, like we did yesterday from 1995, Bodeco, their Callin' All Dogs album, and Rock and Roll Till the Cows Come Home. Gaster Del Sol from 98 in there, David Grubbs, born in Louisville, of course, was in Squirrel Bait, and that was Mouth Canyon. Love Jones from 93's Here's to the Losers and Paid for Loving. We're not done yet. The Locals Week version of the 90s at 9 coming up. Got some Tim Kreckle, got Bonnie Prince Billy, and also Greg Forsman on the way. 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
1: Our next member meetup at the Speed Cinema is Thursday, July 30th at 7 p.m. for a screening of The Cramps and the Mutants, the Napa State tapes. 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

Then forgot all about it, cause she was going through her pockets, searching for her keys. Well, she matched up the numbers with the ones in the paper.

It's the 90s at 9 Locals Week version, 91.9 WFPK from 1990's Burgoo Antietam After the Tide. Greg Forsman from 97's Rainbow Sky, Breaking Down the Walls. Bonnie Prince Billy, title track from I See a Darkness from 1998. Also from 98, the album L&N, the late, great Tim Krekel, and Here Ever After. Still got some 90s coming up from The Gits and Eden Street. First, Elliot from U.S. Songs from 1998. This is Miracle at FPK.

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1: That's Eden Street wrapping up the 90s at 9 Locals Week version. Did that the last 2 days because it's been extra fun. I loved them. I saw them more than once at Phoenix Hill Tavern, if I may age myself there. Let's see. That was from 97. The Gets, Frenching the Bully, that was 92. And Elliot from 98 from U.S. Songs, that was Miracle. Thanks for hanging out with me this morning. I always appreciate it so much. Kimmett Cantwell coming up next at 10. Who will continue to give you the local love. And she's got the Tuesday Top 10 at 10, which had you voting on regional bands that made it big. And she'll be playing those for you soon. But in the meantime, I got the latest from Brandi Carlile coming up. This is the latest from Us Three, Cool Cat, but FBK.

0: 91.9 WFPK. New from Pokey LaFarge. That's The Thing. And we started the hour off with new Rolling Stones, their latest album, Foreign Tongues. From it, you heard In the Stars. Good morning. This is Kemet. Happy Tuesday. Happy day two of WFPK's Locals Week. I love Locals Week. And because it's Tuesday, we're doing a top 10 at 10. And the top 10 list today of songs as voted by you. And thanks to you who did email me your choice or comment on the Facebook post. Topic is top 10 favorite songs of local bands that broke out, went big, made the big time. Lots of interesting choices on this. Got newer music, a good handful of oldies, which is really, really cool, if you ask me. So let's then get to it. Coming in at number 10 is a song from a band that made it quite big. This song is from their debut self-titled album that ultimately went platinum. This particular song made it to number 3 on the Billboard Modern Rock charts.
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0: 91.9 WFPK coming in at number 10 on our top 10 favorite songs by Louisville bands or artists that hit the big time. That's Days of the New and Shelf in the Room. Coming up next, here's a much older tune from 1964, and this went to number 47 on the Billboard Hot 100 charts, number one on local and regional charts, and this band is still playing. Facts, you can go see them. There's a bunch of dates coming up. The soonest one is Monday, July 27th at the Stephen Foster Amphitheater in Bardstown.
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0: 91.9 WFPK. Look Homeward Angel, the Monarchs coming in at number 9 on our Tuesday Top 10 at 10 favorite songs by local bands who had hits and went big. Doing that because it's WFPK's Locals Week, which is so much fun. Really enjoyed it last year and glad to be doing it again. And speaking of, the WFPK question of the day is, what's your favorite venue to see a local artist perform? You can text your answer to 814-9375, and I'd love to hear what that is. All right, moving along, our next one on the countdown is also from the 60s. I think it's cool that a lot of people remember that stuff and took the time to vote for it for the list. I love it. This one came into number 24 on the Billboard Hot 100 in 1969, written by Steve McNichol. After this single came out, the band then spent the next couple of years touring, being on the same bill or opening for Bob Seger, Grand Funk Railroad, James Gang, etc.
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0: 91.9 WFPK, that's the Rugby's UI, coming in at number 8 on our Tuesday Top 10 at 10. Favorite songs by Louisville artists or bands that went big. And, yep, the Rugby's. And coming up next, we're moving into the next decade. This one from 1978, from a band formed in the Shively area of Louisville in 1965 by Terry Adams and Steve Ferguson. The new rhythm and blues quintet, much better known as NRBQ.
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0: NRBQ from 1978 coming in at number 7 on our top 10 of 10 favorite songs by Louisville bands that, or local bands, I should say, regional, that made it big, hit the big time. Broke Out. Great song, I Want You Bad. Coming up next, this song was a huge hit locally, nationally, internationally, peaking at number 4 on the U.S. Billboard Hot 100, earning 3 Grammy nominations for Song of the Year, Record of the Year, and Best Female Pop Vocal Performance. 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

0: 91.9 WFPK, Kentucky's own Joan Osborne, coming in at number 6 on our Tuesday Top 10 at 10 list, which is top 10 favorite songs as voted by you, by Louisville regional bands that hit the big time. 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
0: Good morning, Kimmett here with you. We're doing the Tuesday Top 10 at 10, and we're about halfway through. This next one comes from the first single on the second album called Little Neon Limelight, from a band formed in 2011 in New Albany, Indiana. The year this came out, they performed it live on David Letterman.
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0: 91.9 WFPK. That's Houndmouth there from 2015. The song is Sedona, and it came in at number 5 on our top 10 at 10 today. Favorite songs of Louisville bands that went big. Louisville area, I should say, right? Houndmouth from New Albany, Indiana. Just a stone's throw across the river, right? Coming up, this next artist, so beloved in this city. I don't think I've ever met a person in this city who didn't love this guy, Tim Krekel, who sadly passed in 2009, relatively young at age 59. Had a really interesting and special career, fabulous songwriter. So many credits. Probably too many to mention. Also known for playing guitar on Jimmy Buffett's albums, Son of a Sailor of a Sailor, and on his live album. He went to Paris, and just really, really special to a lot of people. I just feel like we hear this name so much when we talk about the Louisville music scene.
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0: 91.9 WFPK from the album Soul Season. That's Tim Krekel Orchestra with I Won't Leave You Alone, coming in at number 4 on our Tuesday Top 10 at 10 Favorite Songs by Local Bands That Hit the Big Time. This is Kimmett. Thanks for hanging out. It's Locals Week here at WFPK. And we're playing so many 5-0 tunes throughout the day, every day. We also have lots of artists coming in for interviews and playing. Today, Laura Shine at 2 o'clock. We'll have Brooke Hall in to chat and play some music. Of course, she's got the Paws Report as well because it's 3:30. And those animals are local. And then at 4 o'clock, she's got Michaela McKiernan and band coming in to play some tunes and chat as well. We are getting to the top edge of the Tuesday Top 10 of 10 countdown. We're up to 3. And this band is a band founded in Richmond, Kentucky in 1963. A band that consists of J.P. Pennington and Les Taylor, both guitarists and vocalists. And this song was, I think, probably their only hit, but a beloved hit by people who remember them.
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0: 91.9 WFPK coming in at number 3 from the band from Richmond, Kentucky, Exile. That was Kiss You All Over, which was a huge hit for them. Spent 4 weeks at number 1 on the U.S. Billboard Hot 100, and then was later ranked by a Billboard as the 10th sexiest song of all time. Now, I need to know now what the number 1 sexiest song is of all time. I'll look that up in just a few. Thanks for hanging out and listening to the Tuesday Top 10 at 10 with me. And thanks for your participation in that. Still coming up all day, plenty of 5-0 tunes because it is Locals Week here at WFPK. 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And Hospirus Health, who believes that nursing is about more than managing symptoms. Their team approach addresses the physical, mental, and spiritual needs of those with serious illness. Nurses who seek a deeper connection with their patients can learn more at the careers page at hospirushealth.org. All right, we've got just 2 songs left on the Tuesday Top 10 at 10. It is no surprise at all that this band is on the list. It was just a question of will it be number 1, 2, or 3. Very popular and beloved Louisville band, My Morning Jacket. This song that made it on is from their 2003 album, It Still Moves, and got a big, big push with several live performances, the most notable one being their performance on Late Night with Conan O'Brien.
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0: 91.9 WFPK, My Morning Jacket, and One Big Holiday coming in at number two on our top 10 at 10, as voted by you, favorite songs by local bands that broke out, hit the big time. That one was from 2003. And at number three, the song before that, if you were listening, you'll know that that was Exile, Kiss You All Over. And I mentioned that that song was number nine on Billboard's top 10 sexiest songs of all time. And I wondered what number one would be. So during My Morning Jacket there, I looked that up and I'm really surprised and in full disagreement with what the number one sexiest songs of all time are, according to Billboard. Now, I love Olivia Newton-John, but I fully disagree that Physical by Olivia Newton-John is the number one sexiest song of all time. Who's with me? I thought for sure it was going to be Let's Get It On, Marvin Gaye, but alas, it was not. That one comes in at number five. Well, I guess it's all relative and personal what the sexiest song is. Anyway, back to the top 10 at 10. We're at the big one now. And what I like most about this one making number one, because it's in its locals week, and this has got local right in the title of the band. This band from Edmonton, Kentucky. This song hit number 15 on the country charts in 1989.
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0: 91.9 WFPK. That's Vice Tricks from their 2013 self-titled album. I love the title of this song, Drinking Lunch on a School Day. I'll wrap it up or turn it up to 11 at 11, which we started with a Louisville band from 2003, Outspoken. From the album Bitter Shovel. That was the song Bitter Shovel. This is Kimmett. Thanks for hanging out. It's Locals Week here at WFPK, which is so much fun. You'll be hearing a lot of 5-0 tunes peppered throughout the day and throughout the entire week. And lots of guests coming in as well. Today at 2 o'clock, Laura Shine's got Brooke Hall coming in to sing and play. And at 4 o'clock, she's got Michaela McKiernan coming in.
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0: Coming up this hour, got some Bill Withers, new music from Brandon Flowers, got some Doom Gong, and for the locals, I've got some Cage the Elephant, got Hammerheads, and this, Maggie Halfman, singer-songwriter from Louisville here. This is Paper Flowers on FPK.

0: 91.9 WFPK, that's Bill Withers with Kissing My Love. David Bowie before that, Beauty and the Beast. This is Kim. It's glad to be hanging out with you here today on the Tuesday of our WFPK Locals Week. We're playing so many 5-0 tunes all week long, and we've got guests, musical guests coming in every day as well. Today, Laura Shine has Brooke Hall at 2 o'clock and Michaela McKiernan at 4 o'clock along with her band. And yeah, good stuff. Tomorrow, I've got Della Faye coming in. What time is that? It is at noon. Coming in to chat and play some tunes.
1: It's time for the WFPK concert calendar. Here's what's going on around town.
0: Tonight, WFPK welcomes Sarah McLachlan and Allison Russell to PNC Pavilion in Cincinnati at 7. Bush with Hoobastank at Iroquois Amphitheater at 7:30. Tomorrow, Wednesday, WFPK presents Band of Horses with Dinosaur Jr. at Iroquois Amphitheater at 7. High on Fire is at Headliners at 8. Thursday, WFPK is proud to sponsor Villa Muir at the Depot at NoCo at 7 p.m. Kalita and Super Yamba Band is at Zanzibar at 8. The Head and the Heart are at Gatton Park in Lexington at 8. The Warren Treaty at the Borough in Lexington at 8. Love Out Loud Fest at Jubilee Field starts at 7. Friday, WFPK is proud to sponsor the New Albany Bicentennial Park Concert Series with Nick Tittmeyer and the Sawdusters with Kate Justice at 6. The Deadbolts with Air Chrysalis at Zanzibar at 8. And Natalie Brooke at the Whirling Tiger at 8 p.m.
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0: from the new album Thrasher. That's Brandon Flowers and Plans. Katie Pruitt before that with Same Boat on 91.9 WFPK. This is Kimmett, still coming up this hour. B.B. Stockwell got some Doom Gong and Warren Treaty and Second Story Man as well. 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
0: B.B. Stockwell coming up after a 5-0 tune, because they're from here. It's Cage the Elephant with Ain't No Rest for the Wicked on FPK.

91.9 WFPK. That's Doomgong with Never Cross My Mind. Doomgong will be performing at WFPK's Waterfront Wednesday on September 23rd. The end of this hour, I'll be playing songs by The War on Treaty and Second Story Man that played at our last Waterfront Wednesday. It's Locals Week here at WFPK, which is so much fun. It's great to be able to, play all these songs and have all these guests in the house. Coming up, I'm going to play a song by New Albany singer-songwriter Carl Stuck. And first, The Hammerheads from 1990, Jimmy V and Greg Forsman. There's a great video of them on YouTube performing this at Live Aid in 1990, which was Farm Aid, a massive 12-hour benefit concert held in the Hoosier Dome, Elton John, Neil Young, Bonnie Raitt, Crosby, Stills, Nash & Young. It is just such a huge audience, so it's fun to see the Hammerheads performing there. Here they are with the album right here, the song from the album, I should say, from 1990, Lovely to See You, Hammerheads, FPK.

91.9 WFPK. That's New Albany singer-songwriter Carl Stuck with This Isn't Love. And Louisville's Hammerheads before that from 1990 with Lovely to See You. Because it's WFPK's Locals Week. So we're playing lots of 5-0 tunes all week long. And we've got special guests coming into the studios to talk to you and play for you. Coming up in a little bit, before the end of the hour, we'll hear new music from Second Story Man. The WFPK question of the day was, what's your favorite venue to see a local artist perform? And you can text your answer to 814-9375. Brandy says, love watching live music at the Fox Den and Joe's Older Than Dirt. She likes watching Kevin Cummings, Lauren Eid, and Corey Brumback. I agree, Brandy. Good players there. Coming up next hour, music from Slint. Got some Bob Dylan, some Digby, and other 5-0 tunes as well. Here's the Warren Treaty with You Can't Hurt Me Anymore on 91.9 WFPK.

0: 91.9 WFPK. That's Louisville band Slint from 1991. Good morning, Captain. This is Kimmett, and happy Tuesday. Happy day two of WFPK's Locals Week. Got plenty more 5-0 tunes coming up this hour.
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0: Divine Fits on the way this hour. Tommy Womack got some Tom Petty, new music from Bridget Calls Me Baby. And again, 5-0 tunes, you know, local artists like this. Normack, Feel Again on FPK.

91.9 WFPK, that's Humanas Gutierrez with Canto and Dino. And the times, they are changing by Bob Dylan before that. Good afternoon, this is Kimmeth. Glad to be here with you. It is WFPK's Locals Week, which means we're playing a bunch of 5-0 tunes, tunes from local and regional artists. And speaking of today, at 2 o'clock, Laura Shine will have Brooke Hall in, singer-songwriter, to chat with her and hear some tunes. And at 4 o'clock, she'll have Michaela McKiernan and her band doing the same. Tomorrow, I will have Della Faye in at noon, singer-songwriter. And plenty more for the rest of the week, too. So stick around for Locals Week. And speaking of, the WFPK question of the day is, what's your favorite venue to see a local artist perform? Let me know what your answer is by texting 814-9375. Still coming up this hour, Digby, King Kong. I got New Monrovia coming right after Divine Fits. Would that not be nice? 91.9 WFPK.

0: from the new album Pray the Devil Back to Hell. That's Monrovia with Field Song. And before that, we heard Would That Not Be Nice by Divine Fitz. Good afternoon. This is Kimmett, still on the way this hour. Tommy Womack, got Tom Petty and a couple more 5-0 tunes as well. 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
1: Our next member meetup at the Speed Cinema is Thursday, July 30th at 7 p.m. for a screening of The Cramps and the Mutants, the Napa State tapes. In the summer of 78, both punk bands went on to play at Napa State, a psychiatric hospital in the small town of Napa in Northern California. For the first time, see the performances fully remastered from the original reel-to-reel videotape.

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0: 91.9 WFPK, that was new from Feeble Little Horse. The song is Rewind and Angel, Tommy Womack before that. This is Kim. It's still coming up this hour. Got some Jackie DeShannon and King Kong. New music from Bridget Calls Me Baby. It's right after this, Tom Petty. Anything that's rock and roll. This is a live version of that, 91.9 WFPK.
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91.9 WFPK. New from Bridget Calls Me Baby. That's I Can Take the Sun Out of the Sky. And Tom Petty before that. Anything that's rock and roll. This is Kimmett. And it's Locals Week here at WFPK, which is so much fun. Getting to play new local bands, older local bands, all different kinds. This next artist going to play from Hazel, Kentucky. She was an American singer-songwriter. She is an American singer-songwriter, radio broadcaster, an actress who had many hit songs beginning in the 1960s. One of the first female singer-songwriters of that rock and roll period. She's known as a singer for Put a Little Love in Your Heart, which I'm going to play in just a moment. She also is the writer of several hits, including Betty Davis Eyes by Kim Carnes. It's Jackie DeShannon. Going to follow her up with King Kong. But here she is with Put a Little Love in Your Hearts. 91.9 WFPK.

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Gregory Alan Isaacoff, October 7th at Megacore Pavilion in Newport, Kentucky. 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

0: 91.9 WFPK, Kentucky songwriter there, Candy Jenkins with Wild Blue. And we started the hour with Louisville band Small Time, Napoleon Laid Down Jim, because it's WFPK Locals Week. Lots of 5-0 tunes happening this week and lots of guests in studios as well. This afternoon at 2 o'clock, Laura will have singer-songwriter Brooke Hall in. And then at 4 o'clock, Laura will have Michaela McKiernan and her band as well. Laura's also got the Pause Report featuring local pets from the Kentucky Humane Society that are adorable and adoptable, and that's at 3:30. Coming up this hour, I've got some 5-0 tunes as well, and also music from Jenny Lewis, got some Billie Holiday, got the Smashing Pumpkins. Next up for a 5-0 tune, a tune by a local, or somebody that was local anyway, Nicole Scherzinger from Louisville, Kentucky. In the very early 2000s, was briefly a member of the band Days of the New, singing backing vocals. And then went on to be in the Pussycat Dolls, had a couple of huge hits with that, and so many more things. More recently, last year, Nicole won the Tony Award for Best Performance by an Actress in a Leading Role in a Musical for Sunset Boulevard. And that was shortly after she won the Oliver Award for that same role in West End run of that show in London. She's playing Norma Desmond. So I'm going to play one of the songs from the Sunset Boulevard soundtrack. Andrew Lloyd Webber, Nicole Scherzinger, As If We Never Said Goodbye. 91.9 WFPK.
1: I know

0: 91.9 WFPK, Sam Benton's new take on Not an Addict. It's Sam's version. The XX Crystallized before that. This is Kimmetz. Hope you're having a great Tuesday afternoon. It's Locals Week here at WFPK, and that's so much fun. So plenty of 5-0 tunes coming up still this afternoon and for the rest of this week.
1: It's time for the WFPK Concert Calendar. Here's what's going on around town.
0: Tonight, WFPK welcomes Sarah McLachlan with Allison Russell to the PNC Pavilion in Cincinnati at 7. Bush with Hoobastank at Iroquois Amphitheater at 7:30. Wednesday, WFPK presents Band of Horses with Dinosaur Jr. at Iroquois Amphitheater at 7. High on Fire is at Headliners at 8. Thursday, WFPK is proud to sponsor Villa Muir at the Depot at NoCo at 7. Kalita and Super Yamba Band at Zanzibar at 8. The Head and the Heart at Gatton Park in Lexington at 8. The War and Treaty at the Berlin Lexington at 8. Love Out Loud Fest is at Jubilee Fields at 7 o'clock. 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The Deadbolts with Air Chrysalis at Zanzibar at 8. Natalie Brooke at the Whirling Tiger at 8. 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

0: 91.9 WFPK, that is Louisville band Modiste with the new single Blur. Jenny Lewis was before that, Rise Up with Fists. This is Kimmetz. I hope you're having a great Tuesday afternoon. Thanks for hanging out here and listening to all the 5-0 tunes that we've got going all week because it's WFPK's Locals Week. Once again, 2 o'clock today, Laura Shine has singer-songwriter Brooke Hall in studio. And then at 4 o'clock, she's got Michaela McKiernan and band as well. So stick around for all that. And of course, because it's Tuesday, Laura's got the Paws Report at 3:30. Reps from the Kentucky Humane Society and an adorable, adoptable pet will be in studio with her. Coming up still this hour, got some Billie Holiday, the latest from Jim James solo, got some Smashing Pumpkins and more 5-0 tunes. 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Open Tuesday through Friday from 11 to 5 and Saturday 10 to 4. 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And Junior Achievement of Kentuckiana, providing education for what's next through experiential, career-connected learning so they can help students become confident, capable, and connected in a rapidly evolving economy. Learn more at jaky.org. 91.9 WFPK and Waterfront Park present our next WFPK Waterfront Wednesday of the season on July 29th with the exquisite sounds of Over the Rhine and the original songwriting of Abby Hamilton.
1: There's two roads in my brain.
0: 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Got Louisville singer, songwriter, rocker Richard Powell coming up in a little while. First, everybody knows Love Jones in Louisville. This is from the Here's to the Losers album. It's Ohio River, 91.9 WFPK.

91.9 WFPK from Jim James's new album, Wowed Out. That's Come Again. Billie Holiday, April in Paris before that. This is Kim at 10, still coming up this hour. Got some Tracy Chapman and new music from Oh He Did. First, another 502, another local artist. This is from the Vibrato solo album by Richard Powell, just out last year. Richard Powell, great, great singer and songwriter, and also a singer for a band called The Slingshots. This is Richard Powell's Another Day, Another Night on 91.9 WFPK. Another

Smashing Pumpkins, Magdalena, and before that, Louisville artist Richard Powell with Another Day, Another Night. This is Kim. It's been a pleasure hanging out with you today, as always, so thanks for being here. Laura's going to come in a little while, and in just a short while, she's got singer-songwriter Brooke Hall in studio. She's got the pause report at 3:30. And then at 4 o'clock, she's got Michaela McKiernan and her band in studio as well for Locals Week. Laura's got a busy afternoon. Before she comes in, I'm going to play you new music from Oh He Did. And first, Fast Car, Tracy Chapman, 91.9 WFPK.

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0: Band's called New York City. I'm doing fine now here on WFPK. And we also heard from Kurt Vile and Courtney Barnett, both of whom are going to be playing in our vicinity. Kurt Vile is going to be at Headliners on November 6th and Courtney Barnett August 14th at Megacorp Pavilion, and that's in Newport, Kentucky. Well, good afternoon. I'm Laura Shine. It is Locals Week. That means we have lots of guests and playing lots of Louisville and regional music here today and throughout this week, all the way up through Friday. And so excited to have a singer-songwriter who sent us their music a while back. And I was very impressed with the songwriting, the playing, everything. And their name is Brooke Hall. Brooke, great to meet you in person.
1: Great to meet you in person, too. Thanks for having me today.
0: Absolutely. So you've been putting out one single after another. And when you had first written to me, you said this is like the first fully produced single. And the song was called Waiting at the time.
1: That's correct. You'll see Highway Miles if you go to Spotify, and that's something that I was playing around with, toying, trying to be my own producer, and you can tell a big difference in Highway Miles to Waiting. I started working with a team out of Nashville in Texas, and so they're helping me produce those radio-ready songs, and that's just not my wheelhouse. I'm trying to learn, but that's someone else's job at that point, so yeah.
0: That's okay. I mean, a lot of times people that try to produce themselves, that they don't have the objectivity, you know? It's like same like using an editor for a book.
1: That's correct.
0: You know, sometimes that's just what you need. And then some people are successful with it, but usually after they've been playing and recording for years on end. So who was this team in Nashville?
1: So Shannon MacArthur is the guy. He reached out to me about 3.5 years ago, to be honest, through a cover I had posted on Instagram, and he just kind of kept, you know, reaching out to me and wanting to work with me. I really enjoyed the sound. So I just kind of was like, oh yeah, we'll do this, and kind of kept putting it off for a few years. And then finally I was like, you know, let's do it. Let's check this out. And so, and then Aaron out of Nashville is helping us finish everything out. And so it's just kind of a joint effort, and we're working through Zoom and making the tracks and making it happen. So it's it's fun to see those songs kind of come alive and start walking versus living in a notebook. So
0: it's a thrilling feeling.
1: Yeah,
0: yeah, absolutely. So this person found you on Instagram, which
1: That's
0: is
1: correct.
0: So cool. What was the cover?
1: It was a Jason Isbell Tupelo.
0: Ah, very nice.
1: Yeah.
0: Well, you got a Jason Isbell shirt on as
1: I
0: well.
1: I do.
0: You're obviously a big fan.
1: I am a big fan.
0: Yeah.
1: I'm a big fan of his songwriting for sure.
0: Yeah. So your most recent single is called Fool.
1: Cool.
0: And you were telling me you've got something else.
1: I do. I will play that a little bit.
0: Okay.
1: Before the end of the show, I'll play that, and that'll be coming out in a month, and you'll be able to hear the whole production of that. Today you'll just hear the acoustic version, so I think
0: nice. It'll
1: be a kind of a cool introduction to the song.
0: Wonderful. Well, what's the first song you're going to do?
1: I'm going to play Fool today. That was just the recent release, and we'll kick that one off.
0: All right. Again, this is Brooke Hall live on WFPK for Locals Week.

0: That's Brooke Hall live on WFPK for Locals Week and the new song Fool. That's the one that's latest that's out. And then they have another one coming soon. So we'll be talking about that song as well. Brooke, you started out as a drummer.
1: I did.
0: So when did you start drumming?
1: I was actually in high school and I played saxophone. Wow. And kept asking my director to move to drums. He said, I can't let you do that. So
0: why not?
1: Yeah. I was first chair, second chair, something like that. And okay. So he was like, I need you to stay saxophone. So my parents were awesome about buying me instruments. And so for Christmas, got a drum set, drove them crazy for a few years. Learned on a Lynyrd Skynyrd CD my dad had laying around and taught myself drums.
0: Wow.
1: And then started playing in some cover bands when I was 17. Uh-huh. And then in college, I played through Mom's Music, the Weekend Warriors program.
0: What is that? What's the Weekend Warriors program?
1: So you could just sign up and they would put you with some different bandmates and you would practice for about 5-6 weeks. And then you would do a concert of, you know, 4 or 5 songs that you learned together. And so it was an easy way for me to go to college, work, and kind of still keep music in my life instead of trying to be in a full-time band at the time. So it just worked perfect. I got to meet a lot of people, connections. It was just a great time, and that's actually how I met Molly in our first original band, because I had been writing since middle school. Yeah. And had all these songs I'd written, so I started teaching myself guitar when I was about 13, 14, and so all that kind of just started evolving once I started meeting people and making connections.
0: So Molly is Molly Greer.
1: Molly Greer.
0: Okay, now tell us how you all met, and, well, you met through the Weekend Warrior program.
1: I did.
0: Okay.
1: Yep.
0: But then you all started... what, writing songs together? Or
1: we did. We were in an original band together. The guy that kind of ran the Weekend Warriors at the time, Benji, he was like, I got somebody I want you to meet. He knew I wrote my own stuff. And so once I met Molly, we started doing a 5-piece, an electric band. And then we stripped down to a 3-piece acoustic. We were together for about close to 5 years and played out around Louisville, Southern Indiana.
0: Under what name?
1: We were Changing Lanes at that time.
0: Okay.
1: And so then, you know, life happened and got busy and crazy, and we kind of reconnected about two and a half years ago, and we started an acoustic duo, just me and her, doing covers and originals again. And we're now under Conversations with June, which my guitar is June.
0: That's the name of your guitar.
1: That's my name of my guitar.
0: Is it after June Carter Cash, or who is it after?
1: It's actually after, a lot of people think that. It's just, to me, music makes me happy. Music makes me smile, and so... I wanted the guitar to kind of resonate that. And so June is my birthday month, June summer, you know, being outdoors and just all the fun summer stuff. And so I just thought, what a fitting name, because music just makes my heart happy. So,
0: yeah. And June is that looks like a Martin.
1: Is
0: that
1: right? It is a Martin.
0: Man,
1: yes.
0: It sounds good.
1: I got this out of Guitar Emporium many, many years ago, walked in and it was tattered and bruised on the wall, and I thought, that's the one I want. So Bill Barney brought this back to life for me, and so June's been with me ever since. But
0: That's sweet. Brooke Hall is our guest again, and Brooke, you're going to be playing a couple of shows coming up, one in Scottsburg.
1: Yes.
0: And that is called what?
1: The Leota Frolic.
0: Okay.
1: On August 29th, I think, on a Saturday. I think we'll be, I think, around 4 o'clock when we're going to go on.
0: Is that an outdoor festival?
1: Yeah.
0: Okay.
1: Mm-hmm.
0: Where is it?
1: It's in Leota. And so it's about...
0: is it a park or something?
1: No, it's just an outdoor little festival they have out from Scottsburg, Indiana. Mm-hmm. And so they'll have bands and booths set up. And so it's just... and they'll have people craft booths and things like that. So, yeah, we're excited to play that event. And then we'll be over at the Gallant Fox in September.
0: That's a brewery off Frankfort Avenue.
1: Correct. Yep.
0: Okay.
1: Yep.
0: Well, very nice. That's September 5th when Brooke Hall will be there. And when you say we, do you have other players with you?
1: Me and Molly. Conversations with June will be there.
0: Okay. Conversations with June. I got to check you all out.
1: Yeah.
0: Sounds good. So you got another song that you're going to actually premiere here on FPK right now. Very excited about it. It's called Living on the Run. Do you want to maybe talk just a moment about what inspired this for you?
1: Yeah, Living on the Run. So I think... you know, life just gets crazy, gets busy, and we forget sometimes, we get caught up in life and we forget to just live and take things in, you know, and just be in the moment. And I think this kind of ties into a relationship and that honeymoon stage. You know, you're not thinking about life, you're just in that moment with that person and living on the run with them and just doing all the fun stuff. And so I kind of tied all that into this song and just a reminder to take in those moments and just forget all the craziness of life sometimes and just live it on the run, you know, just have fun with it. And So that's kind of tying those two things into one, into this song. And so I'm excited. We're in the mixing stage in the next few weeks to mix this up and have it finished. And Molly will actually be featured on this song with me.
0: Nice. All right.
1: And so I think it'll be a really fun one to push out and let people hear for sure.
0: Great. All right. Well, again, Brooke Hall, our guest here for Locals Week, WFPK.

0: Living on the Run. That's a brand new song from Brooke Hall. Just premiered it on FBK. Thank you, Brooke.
1: Thank you.
0: Loved
1: Thanks
0: it.
1: For me.
0: That's really nice. And has

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2: And when I very first started talking with Shannon about, hey, you want to work together, what song should you release? I just felt like it was fitting. It was a very, you know, emotional song. I think it was true as a songwriter for me, and I think it was a good one to push out first just to kind of showcase who I am as a songwriter. I like to be raw and emotional and just real. And so Waiting is a sappy song, and I'm always, when I'm playing out, I'm always like, I'm a sappy songwriter. That's what I love.
3: Me too. I love
2: getting
3: that.
2: Getting the emotional, you know, feeling of
3: absolutely.
2: People.
3: Absolutely.
2: So this one was, I think, just a good one to push out at the beginning.
3: Okay.
2: Sappy.
3: All right. I'm all for it.
2: Me too.
3: That's probably why I like it. This is Waiting from Brooke Hall, WFBK.

0: Brooke Hall, the song's Waiting here on WFPK. And special thanks to Brooke for coming by today for Locals Week. In the 4 o'clock hour today, we've got Michaela McKiernan, also known as Maude Kiddo. And very much looking forward to that as well. She'll be set up in the performance studio with the band. And we'll be going on the air shortly after 4 o'clock this afternoon. Also got the Paws Report coming up at 3:30 with an adorable cat named Melvin. I like him already. That's today on WFPK.
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Here's a fellow Kentuckian, Leah Blevins, who worked with Dan Auerbach on her new album called All Dressed Up, Digging in the Coal, WFBK.

0: Tom Tom Club, Genius of Love on WFBK. Also heard Low Cut Connie, the latest single called Can't Be Wrong. And Leah Blevins, who's from Eastern Kentucky, teamed up with Dan Auerbach of the Black Keys on her new album called All Dressed Up, Digging in the Coal. And we are playing Kentucky artists, Louisville artists, Southern Indiana artists as well. And that is for Locals Week. So got another great local band coming up here in just a moment on WFBK.
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0: 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So Locals Week will continue with this song from Elephant Corduroys, a band that I just fell in love with their EP. It's called To Just Be Human. They're going to be joining us on Friday at 1 o'clock. They'll be on the air with Kimmett, and they'll be performing from our performance studio that day for Locals Week. So again, that's this Friday at 1. You can find the schedule on our 5-0-Tunes page at wfpk.org. Elephant Corduroys, Take Me Back on 91.9.

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3: One, two, three.

Song's called Baseball. It's from the band Hippocampus on WFPK. Soul Man Solomon Burke with Fast Train before that. And we also heard a new song from the Jayhawks, which sounded particularly good today. It's called Keeping Our Heads Above Water, which we are certainly trying to do. There are severe thunderstorm warnings all around us right now, so please pay attention to those. We've got music from Frankie Miller, Elvis Costello coming up, Houndmouth for Locals Week, as well as a new song from Billy Strings and the Paws Report with 8-year-old Melvin, who's a adorable cat. He's got dreamy green eyes, and we'll go on our Facebook page. We'll go live there as well as live on the radio at 91.9 WFPK. It is Locals Week. Been playing lots and lots of Louisville and regional artists, and we've got one right now from the band Photocrime, a really excellent band, and this is from their latest album, Security. It's called Unthinkable. WFPK.

0: 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Elvis Costello, WFBK, Frankie Miller with Darlin', and we heard Photo Crime, Unthinkable. 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
1: It's time for the WFBK concert calendar. 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
0: Happening tonight, Sarah McLachlan with Allison Russell at the PNC Pavilion in Cincinnati. Bush with Hoobastank at Iroquois Amphitheater tonight at 7:30. Wednesday, WFBK presents Band of Horses with Dinosaur Jr. at Iroquois Amphitheater at 7. High on Fire will be at Headliners. And on Thursday, WFBK is proud to sponsor Villa Muir at the Depot at NoCo at 7. Kaleida and Super Yama Band will be at Zanzibar on Thursday. The Head and the Heart at Gatton Park in Lexington at 8, also on Thursday.
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0: And we'll have more Locals Week performances. In fact, one with Michaela McKiernan, and has an excellent EP out, has brought a band, and they will be performing from our performance studio here in the 4 o'clock hour. Houndmouth for you next. Members from Louisville and Southern Indiana originally in that band. And they've got a new album called Lordy. This is Tiger Blood, WFBK.

Jay with Hunger of the Pines. Billy Strings, new song called Burn the Other End, and Houndmouth with Tiger's Blood for Locals Week. We've got another locals band for you here in just a moment. Also, the Paws Report coming up in just a couple of minutes. You know, with the weather and the storms happening right now, delayed some traffic. But Bailey's here, and so is Melvin, the gorgeous cat that we're going to be talking about. And we'll go live on Facebook as well about 4 minutes from now. This is Magnolia Boulevard, Nicholas Jamerson, Brother Smith, and Jordan Allen, like a Kentucky supergroup, and their version of a Goose Creek Symphony song called Going Home. WFPK.

0: And welcome once again to the Pause Report here on WFBK every Tuesday right around this time, although we're just running just a tad late because of the weather. But Bailey is here and safe and sound, right, Bailey?
1: Yes, safe and sound.
0: Good. From the Kentucky Humane Society and brought by this super sweet cat. Oh, my goodness. He's very curious.
1: He is very happy to be in this studio. Yes. Not every cat loves a new surrounding right away, but Melvin is all about it.
0: He's just been exploring every nook and cranny. And I'm trying to prevent him right now from finding this one particular nook where he could get inside the console. But he's a big boy too.
1: He is. He's 8 years old. I believe he weighs in around 13 to 14 pounds.
0: Good so size.
1: He's a nice hefty, I like to call them a lap ornament. He would be very happy to post up in someone's lap and spend every single afternoon getting as many chin scratches as he can.
0: Sweet. Well, he is the star of our Pause Report. We're live on Facebook right now at 919 WFBK. If you would like to check him out. His name's Melvin. He's 8 years old. He's mostly white, but he's got sort of that buff coloring, a little bit of orange.
1: Little sprinkle, like some blonde highlights, you know?
0: Yeah.
1: I guess low lights because his coat is white, but right. I've been calling him an off-brand Flame Point Siamese because his little blonde spots sit right above his ears, and then he has a cute little heart patch on his back. He's just darling. He's very adaptable, very low-key guy, so while we don't know for sure if he enjoys having other pets in his home, I think slow introductions are absolutely on the table.
0: Yeah.
1: If you come visit him at our Steedley Drive location and talk to an adoptions counselor, they'll talk to you all about slow introductions, something I'm currently doing now because I have three cats and one dog in a home, and we're getting used to that dog. It just takes a minute sometimes.
0: You're right. It does. It does. I think my vet said, you know, it takes about 2 to 6 weeks to let them get used to each other.
1: I would say that's ringing true in our house right now. Yeah, we're getting there, but we're not like hanging out unsupervised quite yet. We're coexisting with all of our friends in the same room and then taking breaks when we need to.
0: Very good. Very good. So what else is going on with the Kentucky Humane Society? What you got?
1: Well, we are taking over the Springhurst PetSmart location, and I don't say that lightly. We are bringing so much cuteness out there. On Saturday, we'll have 6 to 8 adoptable puppies looking for forever homes. So if you're not participating in our Bissell Empty the Shelters event, where all of our dogs and cats 1 year and older have waived adoption fees, you can welcome a new puppy friend at the Springhurst PetSmart on Saturday from 12 to 3.
0: All right. Excellent. Well, don't forget to check out our Facebook page right now as we are live on Facebook, and you can see Melvin touring the board here where, you know, all the sound comes from.
1: Dare I say he's going to start a podcast.
0: Very good. Yes, he is. And he's just, you know, he's just very curious, very affectionate, and just checking out everything, going from mic to mic. I wish he would meow for us or something. We'll get him on
1: mic.
0: He's
1: very quiet. He made nary a peep in the car. And for a cat and a carrier, that's pretty rare. So I must say.
0: And with pouring rain.
1: Exactly. Pouring rain, people honking. He did not have a care in the world. He just sat and stared at me for the whole drive, and I tried really hard not to stare back so that I could get us here safely. His green eyes are hypnotizing, though. If you can't tell in the live stream, you'll have to come see him in person.
0: We have a reporter in the room. Maybe she can get him to talk. I don't know. Ask him some questions, Sylvia.
1: You might have to lead him a little bit.
0: Just a little bit. He's very chill. He's like right now just laying down and just receiving guests.
1: Yeah. As a cat owner myself, it is tougher for me to get my own cat into a carrier, into the car, and into a new surrounding than, or Melvin. It was harder. It was much easier with Melvin than it would have been with one of my cats.
0: Right. Well, he's adorable. Anything else we should know about the Humane Society? I know you got Tuxes and Tails coming.
1: We got Tuxes and Tails coming. The silent auction will open next week. I think my biggest push is always going to be, if you have a bathroom, you have space to foster a shelter pet. You can learn more about that on our website. You can learn more on our social media as well. But if you have one open space, we have an animal we could fill that space with, and we would love your help. Fosters help expand our shelter walls exponentially. And right now we're still in the midst of kitten season. Believe it or not, it's ongoing, and it'll probably last through September, October. So we need all hands on deck, and you can learn more at kyhumane.org. It's very easy, very rewarding, and we provide all the supplies you need.
0: Yeah, that's a great deal.
1: It's the deal of a lifetime, really. You get unlimited snuggles from however many pets you want. You can bring in a couple cats a year. You could bring in a puppy every 6 weeks, really whatever suits your household. We work with vacation schedules. Mm. We're just grateful for any help we can get. So if you have a bathroom and it's not currently in use, we can fix that. Just sign up to foster at kyhumane.org.
0: Wow. Well, we had a newcomer into the studio and the cat went immediately to him.
1: He's checking so him out. Brave and bold. Yeah. I'm really impressed with his adaptability here.
0: Well,
1: I really am.
0: Check him out on our Facebook page. We'll stay live for about another couple of minutes. And you can meet Melvin at the Steedley Drive location for the Kentucky Humane Society, kyhumane.org, for more pets to view and to support. All right. Up next, thank you, by the way, Bailey.
1: Thank you.
0: Great to have you. And
1: always.
0: Melvin, we hope Melvin gets a home very soon.
1: It's coming soon. I can feel it.
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0: 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Well, as you probably have heard, yes, there are thunderstorms in our area. Some of them severe, so please pay attention to the warnings that are being given right now. Most of our surrounding counties as well are affected, as well as southern Indiana. I've got Ben Salee for you next. It's also Locals Week here on WFBK. And coming up in the next hour, we're going to go live from our performance studio with Michaela McKiernan and her band. Very excited about that. I'm playing lots of Louisville and regional artists as well. And Ben Salee is certainly one of them. And he's a cellist and a songwriter and a singer. This is from his Time on Hold album. It's called Algorithmic Whispers, WFPK.

0: All right, that was Amy Shark and the song Adore here on WFPK. I'm Laura Shine. We are now in our performance studio. It is Locals Week, and it runs from started yesterday, runs from now through Friday. We're very excited to have so many great Louisville artists and artists from surrounding areas, too. We had a Southern Indiana songwriter with us earlier today. But today we've got Michaela McKiernan and her band. The new EP is called EP1, and we'll be talking with Michaela, learning more about her here in just a little bit. I think the music's going to tell us a whole lot, just being able to hear it. And first of all, welcome everybody to FBK. Great to have you all here. Thank you. And thanks for doing Locals Week. Michaela, the first song you're going to do?
1: It actually doesn't have a name yet. I just wrote it.
0: Whoa. it's a WFBK premiere.
1: It is.
0: Okay. All right. Well, everybody, Michaela McKiernan live on FBK.

0: Thank you.
1: It's Michaela McKiernan live on WFBK for our Locals Week. Sounding great, and we're going to talk with her in just a moment. Also want to thank our sponsors for Locals Week, Pappy & Company, and Actors Theater of Louisville. Michaela, what a pleasure to finally meet you. We've been listening to Mod Kiddo. That was the first project that we heard of. And that's not, was that a like a pseudonym for you, or was that actually name of a band?
0: So nice to meet you too, by the way.
1: Thank you.
0: But that was like my band name. It was a band name that me and my dad came up with together.
1: Okay, yeah. And then now you're this new EP is under your name as Michaela McKiernan.
0: Yes.
1: Yeah. And it's called EP1. So does that mean there's an EP2 by any chance?
0: Yes, there is an EP2. It's in the works.
1: Oh, great. Well, we'll look forward to that. Will that new song be on it, the one that you started with?
0: Yes, it will.
1: Really nice.
0: Thank you.
1: I know things kind of you've had kind of a phenomenon happen, which doesn't happen to everyone, mm-hmm. where you have a song that gets picked up, ended up on a television show. Mm-hmm. In this case, an incredibly popular one called Off Campus, which is an Amazon Prime series. It's like the third most watched debut series.
0: Yeah, you know, something crazy like that.
1: It's wild. So you had a song that was in it from Mod Kiddo, your previous incarnation, and it was called Nowhere?
0: Yes.
1: Mm-hmm. So, I mean, it's pretty phenomenal. I don't know what the original spin count on it was, but you got like over 800,000 spins after it aired?
0: Yes, it's almost up to 900,000 right now. I think the original spin before that TV show came out, I think it was like maybe 3,000. So it was a whirlwind.
1: Were you expecting that at all? I mean, what were you expecting? Like,
0: I was not expecting that at all. And it happened very fast. Gil Holland, the owner of Sonoblast, the record label that Mod Kiddo is on, he had told me that he gave this song to the producer who was doing Off Campus. And I was like, oh, okay, that's awesome. Like, I was excited about it. Yeah. But, like, in my head, I was just like, okay, cool. Maybe they'll play, like, 20 seconds of it. It ended up being, like, the whole song. And it ended up being a really popular TV show, which I wasn't really expecting either.
1: Yeah.
0: But it's just been wonderful. It's been such a blessing.
1: That is so cool. And it's also my understanding a lot of the spins are coming from around the world, not just the States or, you know, just everywhere, right?
0: Yeah, it is everywhere. For a while, my top two countries weren't even the United States. It was, I think, Italy and India.
1: Nice. Mm-hmm. I wanted to go back a little bit into your history, the way you got your start in music, because your first job at the age of 14 was designing merch for Cage the Elephant?
0: Yes.
1: How did that happen? That's amazing.
0: It sort of happened in like a really unexpected way, along with the Nowhere placement and Off Campus. I had gotten into art, and I was going to a Cage the Elephant concert, I think that week, and I had just, like, drew on a t-shirt. I used the lyrics to their song Trouble, and I just drew, like, this weird little picture on it, and I posted it, and I tagged them, and then the singer, who I had a massive crush on at the time, which so that was, like, even cooler to me.
1: Of course, yes.
0: he DM'd me. He was like, hey, love the shirt you made. Do you want to use it as official Cage the Elephant merchandise? So, of course, I was like, yes. But I was freaking out so much at the time that I actually gave my phone to my dad, who's sitting here. And I was like, you have to say yes, because I can't type right now.
1: So he did that for you helped broker the deal a little bit, maybe, or what?
0: I think a little bit. He kept me safe with everything.
1: That's good. That's good. Yes. You didn't like tour with them at all,
0: no,
1: the merch or anything, though?
0: I did get to go backstage a couple times with them and met those guys. They're very nice.
1: Yeah. Mm-hmm. At that time, were you thinking, I really want to do this for a living someday? Maybe not just design, but sing and write and all that?
0: Yes, I had already started playing bass and guitar at that point, and I think I had written a few songs, but like seeing them perform and getting to talk with them about their show right after the show, that solidified like that was my dream and that's my passion.
1: Well, the front man, Matt, what's his last name?
0: Schultz, Matt Schultz.
1: Matt Schultz is an incredible performer.
0: He is. He's amazing, yes.
1: He's got so much charisma and he just moves all over the stage, and that was a good one to,
0: oh, definitely,
1: I think, model yourself after to some degree. So your dad, helped with your songwriting, learning how to write songs and guitar. So I'm assuming your dad's a musician.
0: He is. He's a guitar player. Okay. He sparked my interest in playing guitar, and he showed me. He had an acoustic Fender. And I remember when I was little, he would play it sometimes, and I remember him showing me like my first chords. He put me in lessons because he didn't want me to like just blow it off, because it was something my dad was showing me to do. So he put me in lessons, and I'm still really good friends with the guy that taught me how to play.
1: That's very cool. Do you read music as well?
0: Not very well.
1: Yeah. So you play mostly by ear then?
0: I do.
1: Yeah. And what all instruments do you play?
0: I play bass, piano, and guitar. Those are like my main ones. Well, I play like ukulele and mandolin a little bit, but
1: yeah. Are you in college right now, or are you out?
0: I am. I'm in college. I'm on the 8-year bachelor degree plan.
1: Oh, that was on that same plan.
0: I'm working on my double major in philosophy and women's studies right now.
1: Nice. Does that inspire your songwriting at all?
0: It definitely does. I read a lot. I read a lot of philosophy. And then just like the issues that I've learned about in my feminist theory classes, people may not hear it in my songs, but I take inspiration from the issues and the heartache that I feel from some of the real world issues and current events that we're experiencing right now, and I put it into my songs, and it's sort of a therapeutic thing for me.
1: Yeah, well, that's a good place to put it for now, for sure. So you produced or worked with John, how do you pronounce his last name?
0: Alasia,
1: mm-hmm. Who had also worked with Liz Phair and John Mayer. How did that come about?
0: Gil Holland, again, mm-hmm. my guy. He's the owner of Sonoblast. He got me in contact with John Alasia when I was still doing stuff with Mod Kiddo. But then I decided to kind of do branch out on my own, and I reached out to him again, and he produced all the songs on EP1.
1: Yeah, they sound great. We're playing one called California Calling, mm-hmm. which is a great song.
0: Thank you.
1: I was hoping maybe you could introduce your bandmates.
0: Absolutely. On guitar and drums for the next few songs, I've got Casey Powell.
1: Excellent.
0: On bass, I've got Sam Hall. And on keys, I've got Will Doty.
1: All right. Well, let's have you play a couple more songs for us. Again, it's Locals Week here on WFBK. Our guest is Michaela McKiernan and her band.
0: Thank you so much.

I wrote the song about my brother's brother, Thaddeus Hudson, and he's sadly no longer with us due to a senseless act of gun violence, but I just want to put his energy out there today while I'm playing this. This is for my brother and Thad's mom.

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0: you. I'm going to get a drink of water real quick.
1: Okay, this next one's for my dad. He always
0: made sure I had an instrument to play. It's called Hate to Say Goodbye.

0: Awesome. That was Michaela McKiernan and her band. The new EP is called EP1. You can look for it. It's on streaming services right now. And Michaela and your band, thank you all so much for being here today for Locals Week. Great
1: to
0: have
1: you.
0: Thank
1: you so much for having us.
0: Our pleasure. Back to the song. This is from Humble Pie called 30 Days in the Hole, WFPK.

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0: recorded at Waterfront Wednesday when they were here recently. The War and Treaty with Five More Minutes and Humble Pie with 30 Days in the Hole. Thanks again to Michaela McKiernan and her band for coming by today for Locals Week and performing in our studio. We'll post that performance in a couple of days on our website, WFBK.org. I'll let you know when it's up. Got music from the band Hurt, another Louisville band, here in just a moment.
1: Our next member meetup at the Speed Cinema is Thursday, July 30th at 7 p.m. for a screening of The Cramps and the Mutants, the Napa State tapes. In the summer of 78, both punk bands went on to play at Napa State, a psychiatric hospital in the small town of Napa in Northern California. For the first time, see the performances fully remastered from the original reel-to-reel videotape. 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
0: 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And Jefferson Community and Technical College continuing the work to show students they matter with a renovation on the downtown campus. Jefferson Rising is creating new learning spaces and a downtown green quad. They are $1 million from the finish line. Giving details at jctc.me/give to Jefferson. The band Hurt, as you know, being Locals Week, we're playing tons and tons of local bands this week. And this is another one. I really love their single called Digital Tapeworm on WFPK.

0: That's new from Nicole Atkins on WFPK. It's been a while since she's put out a record, about 6 years. In fact, When the Night Falls, the new album will be called Drama. And from Louisville, the band Hurt and their song Digital Tapeworm, played that for Locals Week, which will continue throughout this week, all the way up through Friday. And I've got some more local artists to highlight in the next hour as well. Plus, we have our 5 o'clock Shadow George Michael cover coming up.
1: 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Gregory Alan Isakoff, October 7th at Megacorp Pavilion in Newport, Kentucky. 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
0: WFPK is proud to present Jukebox the Ghost Variety Show Spectacular at Whirling Tiger, Saturday, August 1st. 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And the Depot at NoCo, hosting Surfside Summer Jams every Thursday, May through September. 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
6: 5 o'clock Shadow, an original followed by a cover tune. There's a new album of covers that's coming out from Michelle Ndege Ocello, who has a ton of guests on this new record, which is cleverly called Synonym, since it is covers. And they cover I Knew You Were Waiting For Me, originally done by George Michael and Aretha Franklin back in 1987. Topped the charts. It was Aretha Franklin's last number one back then. So let's hear the original first from George and Aretha. I Knew You Were Waiting For Me on WFPK.

On Degeo Cello, new version of I Knew You Were Waiting For Me, the original from 1987 featuring George Michael and Aretha Franklin. That was Michelle and Degeo Cello along with Cynthia Erivo. The new album is called Synonyms, all covers here on WFBK. Feature that today for our 5 o'clock shadow. We'll also check in with the concert calendar and playing some Louisville artists throughout this hour as well and throughout the entire week with lots of live performances. In fact, this band Normac is going to be joining us in the studio this Thursday for Locals Week. They'll be playing from our performance studio right around 3 o'clock in the afternoon that day, and a really talented band. Put out one great single after another, and this is another one of them. It's called Floating in the Blue from Normac, WFBK.

0: Pearl and the Oysters, Doom Mood on WFPK. And we also heard from Normack from right here in Louisville, Floating in the Blue. Excellent song, as just about everything they put out has been. And they're going to be joining us on Thursday for Locals Week, playing in our performance studio at 3 o'clock that day. So you can tune in for that for more great local artists on WFPK.
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0: Happening tonight, Bush with Hoobastank at Iroquois Amphitheater at 7:30. And then tomorrow, WFPK presents Band of Horses with Dinosaur Jr. That's at Iroquois Amphitheater at 7. High on Fire will be at Headliners Thursday. WFPK is proud to sponsor Villa Muir at the Depot at NoCo at 7. Kaleida and Super Yamba Band will be at Zanzibar. The Head and Heart at Gatton Park in Lexington. The Warren Treaty at the Burl in Lexington on Thursday. And Love Out Loud Fest at Jubilee Field at 7. And then on Friday, WFPK is proud to sponsor the New Albany Bicentennial Park Concert Series with Nick Dittmeyer and the Sawdusters. That starts at 6.
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0: 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I actually met her outside of a pizza place. We had a great conversation. She was just in town briefly. Tara Jane O'Neill. This is from her album In Circles. It's called The Louder, WFPK.

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the latest from Pokey Lafarge. It's called The Thing. And we heard Tara Jane O'Neill, Louisvillian, with the song The Louder. This is another Louisville band for Locals Week, Jamron. 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

0: April, I heard my mother sing way back when I was a child.
1: Cold in April. That's from Allison Russell. She's actually playing in Cincinnati tonight, opening for Sarah McLachlan. That's pretty cool. We also heard from Red Hot Chili Peppers, Blood Sugar Sex Magik, Jammeron, Don't Leave Me, from their Frames EP, which came out earlier this year. One of our great local bands, and we will feature a couple of more before the hour's up, and then we'll turn things over to John Timmons, filling in for Kyle Meredith tonight, and that starts at 6 here on WFPK.
2: Our next member meetup at the Speed Cinema is Thursday, July 30th at 7 p.m. for a screening of The Cramps and the Mutants, the Napa State Tapes. In the summer of 78, both punk bands went on to play at Napa State, a psychiatric hospital in the small town of Napa in Northern California. For the first time, see the performances fully remastered from the original reel-to-reel videotape. 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
1: 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Well, it's nice. Seems like we have at least a break from the rain for right now. More rounds of strong storms possible, ending overnight, a low of 69, and then it gets a little bit cooler tomorrow, partly cloudy and a high around 80. Thursday, mostly sunny and pleasant, a high of 80. It is currently 80 degrees right now. I'm Laura Schein. Thank you for joining us for Locals Week here on WFPK. It's been a blast so far, and it's only Tuesday. Can't wait for tomorrow. You can see the schedule on our 50 Tunes page at WFPK.org. This artist is from Louisville, now based in New York. Extremely talented singer and songwriter. Her name's Zanaya. This is her song, Cold Loft, WFPK.

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1: In Candy's room, there are pictures of her heroes on the wall. To get to Candy's room, had to walk the darkness of Candy's hall. Strangers from the city,

Blue Kentucky Girl, covered by Tiffany Williams, a fellow Kentuckian, here on WFPK. Also heard from the Louisville band Second Story Man and their song Storm's Reach. Latest from U2, Street of Dreams, Candy's Room from Bruce Springsteen. From Bowling Green, Kentucky, Cage the Elephant. That was their new single, Beaches in Tennessee. And started off with Zanaya, who's from Louisville, now based in New York, and her song Cold Loft. Stay tuned for John Timmons filling in for Kyle tonight. And that starts here in just a few seconds. I'm Laura Shine. Have a great evening. We'll see you for more of Locals Week tomorrow here on WFPK.

That's new from us three, called Cool Cat, here on 91.9 WFBK. The Grateful Dead starting off the hour from Working Man's Dead with Uncle John's Band. Well, good Tuesday evening to you. I'm John Timmons. I'm in for Kyle Meredith. I've got all sorts of great tunes lined up for you this evening. I would love to add some music to your day. I've got the Dandy Warhols, the Afghan Whigs, the White Stripes, as well as Bob Marley and the Wailers. And once again, it's WFPK's Locals Week. 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Coming up next, I've got a 5-0 tune from Louisville's own Love Jones. From the album Here's to the Losers, this is Little Black Book on 91.9 WFPK.

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It's from the album A Boy Named Goo. 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They're on 91.9 FPK. Angel Fish before that with King of the World. And if that voice sounded familiar, that's Shirley Manson from Garbage. Before Garbage, she was in Angel Fish. And the Dandy Warhols before that with Bohemian Like You. John Timmons in for Kyle Meredith this evening. It's good to have you along for the ride. 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

That's new from Charlie XCX, SS26 here on 91.9 FPK. We also heard from Dope, their cover of Dead or Alive's You Spin Me Round Like a Record. Alila Diane gave us In My Own Time, and starting off the hour, Joy Ladakun with Noah Kahan with We're All Gonna Die. On that note, I'm John Timmons. It's good to be with you this evening. I'm in for Kyle. I've got tunes on the way from Sonic Youth, some REM, new music from Flea and American Aquarium, and a tune from Morrissey. And WFPK is very proud to be presenting Morrissey at the Louisville Palace. It's coming up October 21st. More details about that at WFPK.org. We are celebrating the locals this week, WFPK's Locals Week. Got a 5-0 tune here for you from Wax Fang. It's called Exit Strategy, right here on 91.9 WFPK.

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0: Thank you, Tracy. You've got sharp eyes and beautiful earlobes.

tracks from his latest album, The Great Divide, The Last of the Bugs. That's Noah Kahan with Doors here on 91.9 FPK. Carole King before that gave us the classic Jazzman and Camper Van Beethoven in the mix with Aya Fatima. John Timmons with you this evening, and for Kyle, I've got new music from Graham Coxon on the way. Also, the Mountain Goats, and WFPK welcomes the Mountain Goats on Friday, August 14th to the Taft Theater in Cincinnati. 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
1: What did you say? 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And even then it was just little girls with blonde ringlets.